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1: 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Your Korea and Marin at Wednesday, 1st July 2026. 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Wokwe ni CAC Way of Life Center. To wale yin glow office. Opposite the Leura Grammar School. Challenge Ipado.
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2: 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That is a fist fire zodiac sun sign star. 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
0: except,
1: I don't like about
0: except
1: you
0: anything olorun si e.
1: You know what I don't like about you? Mm-hmm. It's your attitude of trying to show that you're a perfect husband. And that's like the problem you and I will continue to have.
0: Nobody is perfect. I can never be a perfect person. Nobody is perfect. In life, we alone can be
1: trying
0: perfect.
1: To show that.
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1: mi she can have more women.
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7: The Society of Nigerian Broadcasters, SNB, Southwest Zone is inviting broadcast professionals to its Southwest Summit 2026, a strategic event slated to strengthen media and government synergy for national security, coming up on Thursday, 16th July 2026, from 10 a.m. to 2 p.m. Venue, Oyo State Local Government Training Center, State Secretariat, Agodi Ibadan, with the theme, Public Policy, Mass 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With the keynote presentation to be delivered by Chief B.C. Adeshola, MNI, a veteran broadcaster and former secretary to the Joseph government, as well as Mr. Charles Ibuobu, the Director General of the National Broadcasting Commission, NBC. The special guest of honor is His Excellency, Engineer Oluwaseyi Abiodun-Makinde, the Executive Governor of your state. Chief host, Ambassador Dr. Yemi Farumbi, OON, National Patron and Founding Father, Society of Nigerian Broadcasters, SNB. The summit will also feature the induction of new members from the Southwest Zone and the presentation of awards of recognition of distinguished personalities. Announcer, SMB Southwest Committee.
8: Hey, Obe, real people concept. 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Awon malu atewure ta mon masin fun le rara lu ni RPC Cattle Hub. 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

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Remember, say you must be 18 years and above you to play this cash year. 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Shoti cash.

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Look by number one. 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
1: Only those who have been led can lead, unless you are first a student to become a teacher.

0: Ministry in conjunction with World Communication Media, Jesus Reigns Ministries Incorporated presents a grassroots expository leadership series tagged Leading the Leaders.
1: There is something meant for you to do with your life that transcends just living. In the plan of God. That is my assignment.
0: A leadership training session aimed at equipping leaders with youth-centric purposes on the path of fulfilling their divine ordinations.
1: Esther got it correctly.

0: least is faithful also in much, and he who is unjust in what is least is unjust also in much. Therefore, if you have not been faithful in the unrighteous mammon, who will commit to your trust the true riches? And if you have not been faithful in what is another man's, who will give you what is yours? No servant can serve two masters, for either he will hate the one and love the other, or else he will be loyal to the one and despise the other. You cannot serve God and mammon. Again, we are continuing in the series Price and Premium of Loyalty. Price and Premium of Loyalty. In the first episode of this message, I explored what loyalty and how it is fading in our generation. Loyalty is allegiance, the quality of binding yourself intellectually and or emotionally to a course of action. Since there is no premium without a price, in this second episode of the message, I will be exploring with you the price of loyalty. In other words, what will loyalty cost you as a subject or an associate under a leader? As we have read from the book of Luke chapter 16, 10 to 13, we could deduct that loyalty requires, or the price of loyalty is faithfulness. Loyalty requires faithfulness. In other words, faithfulness is the primary price of loyalty. Faithfulness is the quality of being faithful, steadfastness in affection or allegiance. Faithfulness is fidelity. Again, faithfulness is the bedrock of loyalty, according to that same Luke chapter 16, 10 to 13. Also, it is not enough to be faithful. I want you to take notes. It is important to be faithful in what is humanly insignificant. It is required of everyone or aspiring leaders to be faithful in what is humanly insignificant. Unfortunately, our generation majors in quantity rather than quality, activity rather than productivity. Faithfulness is so expedient that Jesus' return, nothing will be counted or will matter when it comes except that faithfulness. In other words, faithfulness is what Jesus is going to measure about our lives, our ministries, our callings, our destinies when he returns. The hymn writer of the 19th century, Fanny J. Crosby, he redirected the focus of the church to faithfulness by writing the hymn, "When Jesus Comes to Reward His Servants." I believe many of us know that song. When Jesus comes to reward his servants, whether it be noon or night, faithful to him will he find us watching with our lamps all trimmed and glow. If at the dawn of the morning he shall call us one by one, when to the Lord we restore our talents, will he answer thee, "Well done." Verse 4, it says, "Blessed are those whom the Lord finds watching. In his glory this I share. If it shall come at the dawn or midnight, will he find us faithful?" It is essentially noteworthy that striving for faithfulness requires the pursuit of true riches, as we have read in that Luke 16, 10 to 13. Particularly in verse 11, "Therefore, if you have not been faithful in the unrighteous mammon, who will commit to your trust the true riches?" In other words, faithfulness requires the pursuit of true riches. This implies that some riches are fake and unreal. Unfortunately, most Christians today, ministers inclusive, run after untrue riches. That is, what can be extracted from the scriptures to pull a crowd and maximize gain. What a shame. Loyalty to sound doctrine and biblical exegesis is secondary to many ministers today, forgetting that performance is not a proof of faithfulness. The art is. Marketing Jesus is not a proof of faithfulness. Unfortunately, we have so many marketers today, all in the name of doing ministries. We measure ministry success by noise and activities, forgetting that success is not as important as the story behind it. No wonder that Charles A. Pidney wrote that we will tell our story when we have overcome. Overcoming is not as important, as it were, as the story behind how we overcome. We will understand him better by and by. Jesus' word in verse 12 of the text is both scary and stunning. The word says, "And if you have not been faithful, in what is another man's, who will give you what is your own?" If you have been better or tenable. If the text says, if you have not been faithful in what is another man's, you will at least be faithful in what is yours. But the word says otherwise. If you have not been faithful in what is another man's, who will give you what is yours? In other words, the basis of possessing your own allotment in the kingdom business, in leadership, in destiny, in matter of purpose, is attached to your faithfulness in what belongs to another person that you are stewarding under. That is very serious. Implicitly, the length at which you recover in life, in ministry, in destiny, in your purpose, is determined by the length of your faithfulness to the leadership under whom you are being prepared. But today, training, preparation, grooming, developing ourselves under a leader has become something that we are not pleased with. My generation is not pleased with training, being discipled, being mentored, being developed under a leader. Then how can we emerge? Most of the people who even manage to find it easy to be under a leader are not faithful. Faithfulness required doing what is right, whether you are seen or you are not seen. Many people, many emerging leaders, people with great destinies, with prophecies over their lives today, are not emerging or are not moving, migrating into that prophecy of the word of God for their lives. Why? Because they are not faithful. So as we continue in this series, watch out for the next episode as I come your way next week. God bless you. Eternal Father, we bless your name again. We thank you for bringing your word across our ways, that we might be prepared to fulfill our purpose here on earth. Lord, I ask, let your word do that which you have sent it for in the lives of your people. As in Jesus' mighty name, we have prayed. Amen.
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3: The Society of Nigerian Broadcasters, SNB, Southwest Zone is inviting broadcast professionals to its Southwest Summit 2026, a strategic event slated to strengthen media and government synergy for national security. Coming up on Thursday, 16th July 2026, from 10 a.m. to 2 p.m. Venue, Oyo State Local Government Training Center, State Secretariat, Agodi Ibadan. With the theme, Public Policy, Mass Media, and Conflict-Sensitive Broadcasting, Strengthening Media and Government Synergy for National Security, with the keynote presentation to be delivered by Chief BC Adeshola MNI, a veteran broadcaster and former secretary to the Joseph government, as well as Mr. Charles Ibuobu, the Director General of the National Broadcasting Commission, NBC. The special guest of honor is His Excellency, Engineer Oluwaseyi Abiodun-Makinde, the Executive Governor of your state. Chief host, Ambassador Dr. Yemi Farumbi, OON, National Patron and Founding Father, Society of Nigerian Broadcasters, SNB. The summit will also feature the induction of new members from the Southwest Zone and the presentation of awards of recognition of distinguished personalities. Announcer, SMB Southwest Committee.
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4: 21 days divine intervention.
5: Hangari don't be reda o. Amo. Shemi
4: bayo. Jesus, you gotta be Samuel JP. Your Korea got a lot of Wednesday. 1st July 2026 at Korea. The buying visitation for laughter. If I will not talk in Swanny. Onto a couple of one, I'll tell you, I'm Yan and Shilo. But where did my man wear it? I didn't know that you had you know my man. I got a fellow Pastor Sakia. On Long Jesus, if I didn't see the superintendent, Pastor Peter, Ade Ajis, Reverend Itia Degoki, Prophet Femuni, Prophet Kediakode, Prophet Tadijola Demayo, Prophet Esther Demayo, Prophet Tadia Nikite, Prophet Shagun Alambi Weninu, Pastor S.O. Aladeji, Prophet A. Olalego, Pastor Luashe Wadibola, Pastor Ishmael, Amoro, Wally at Yodom, Jesus, you can have you. Sawe JP, Walmart, Sotele, Emi, Awa, Wugi, Yoma, Pawa, Boya, Leria, Yo, Lato, Dia, Wednesday, 4th, Be Tuesday, 21st, July, Lago, Meria, Borole, Lodo, Yuma, Wokweni, CSC, Way of Life Center, Towale, Yenglo, Office, Opposite, Lengra, Grammar School, Challenge, Pado.
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today. This month of July, Cashair, they celebrate 2 years of a better payout to lucky winners them. 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